Thank you. Thank you so much. Good evening. It's wonderful to be here. It's the first time I'm here, I believe, and I'm very honored. So I really hope you enjoy the show, you enjoy the evening. And well, let's carry on. This is all about traditional, in a different perspective, a little bit more contemporary somehow. Be welcome into our music. Liberdade.

Thank you so much. Muito obrigada. Thank you very much. Well, water and honey. Água e mel.

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Thank you. Thank you so much. Thank you very much. Meu amor é marinheiro.

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1: Battiti.
2: In the Ellington conception, it isn't the instrument that's being played that makes the difference, but the man who plays it. The leader of our next group has found himself in the same situation which Mr. Ellington has known, that of establishing a very distinctive, original, personal sound, and then hearing it coming back from all his admirers and being forced to extend his own creative boundaries once again to find something that is, again, distinctively his own. I'd like to introduce the members of the group, one at a time. At the drums, Jimmy Cobb. Jimmy? On bass, Paul Chambers. At the piano, Bill Evans. Tenor saxophone, John Coltrane. Alto, Julian Cannonball Adderley. And the leader, trumpet, Miles Davis.